nobody know what I'm talking about. 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So let me live my life the way I want to. 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

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Nice story.

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0: 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Say, baby.
1: 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Come on, let's rock and roll with the Ramones.

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You're going to hear some of my life. Here it comes on Radio Futuro, 88.9, the first classic rock in Chile.